let's get the party started. See you at the bar, you was hardly talking. That's when I knew that your heart was scarring. Friends to lovers need a part to star in. Like, wait, babe.

y'all can't handle the truth in a courtroom of lies. Purges the jurors, witnesses, spies. Crooked lawyers, false indictments publicized. It's entertainment, the arraignments, the subpoenas. High profile gladiators in bloodthirsty arenas. Enter the dragon, black robe, crooked balance. Souls bought and sold and paroled for 30 talents. Court reporter, catch the circus on the paper. File it in the system, not acknowledged by the maker. Swearing by the Bible, blatantly blasphemous. Publicly perpetrating that in God we trust. Cross-examined by a master manipulator. The faster, intimidator, receiving the judge's favor. Deceiving sabers, doing injury to their neighbors. For status, gratis, apparatus, and legal waivers. See the bailiff, representing security. Holding the word of God, soliciting perjury. The prosecution, political prostitution. The more money you pay, the further away solution. Legal actors, Babylon's benefactors. Masquerading as the agents.

from the consequence that a defendant is dependent on the system, totally void of judgment, purposely made to twist them, emotional victim, blackmailed by the henchmen, framed by intentions, inventions whereby they lynch men. Into the false witness, slandering the accused, planting the seed, openly showing he's being used to discredit, edit, headed for the alleged, smearing the individual, fearing the unsuspected, expert witness, the paid authority, made a priority to deceive the majority of disinterested peers, dodging

empty traditions, reaching social position, teaching ambition to support the family superstition. When the son of perdition is commander in chief, the standard is thief. Brethren, can we can't.

trapped in the night, in bondage to the cane of the night, under the curse, evil men waxing more worse, facts in the first, angelic being cast to the earth, it's time for rebirth, burning up the branch and the root, the empty pursuits of every tree bearing the wrong fruit, turning me ill, let him who stole no longer steal, oh Israel, surrender for Jehovah is real, how long will you sleep, troubled by the thoughts that you keep, the idols you heap, causing the destruction you reap, judgment is come, find it and return to the one, abandon the flesh, self-interest, Broadway to death, pride and the greed, hiding, subdividing the seed, the knowledge of good and evil is what caused us to lie, caused us to die, let your emotions be crucified, renounce all your thoughts, repent and let your mind be retaught, you find what you sought was based on a deception you bought, a perception of naught where the majority remains caught, loving a lie, not realizing an atom or die, loving a lie, not realizing an atom or die, loving a lie, not realizing an atom